0: this is Kylie Minogue.
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0: 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This is it. It's Slim Fuel Mix. And this is the Everesto Show. 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
1: Hello? Is that Richard Everesto?
0: Yes, it is.

And this is what we do all day long. We play the 70s, the 80s, and the 90s. Songs which you and I may have forgotten about for all the decades gone by. Always gets me in a good mood, that song. Cloud Number 9 from Brian Adams. I don't know what it is. He's shouting, he's screaming, he's yelling. Oh, he's having a ball.

I just love that pop star. I mean, she is a legend. There's no question about it. We're going to play more Madonna, I think, on the Everesto show here on Limpure Mix over the next couple of weeks. She's such a great star.

the Big Show on Linfield Mix. That was 10cc, as you know. I'm Mandy Fly Me from 1975. And this is what we do at Linfield Mix. The 70s, the 80s and the 90s. All the great songs. We do it 24 hours a day. Huh. 1981 now.

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Very, very distinctive voice from Susanna Vega singing Tom's Diner. 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
1: So many great stars on the show so far. We've had Brian Adams, Gino Vanelli, Madonna, Ricky Ricardo, 10cc, Spandau Ballet, E17, Susanna Vega, and the list goes on and on and on. This is the Everisto Show on Limfjord Mix. It's me doing it to the music right up to the top of the hour. Boy, oh boy, it's hard work. The year is 1991 now. This is Cool Note.

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Cool notes, hard work, love the saxophones and the drums and the screaming and the smooth talking on Limfjord Mix.

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1: Hello? 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
2: 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It's me. All fingers and thumbs with the mixer right now.